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0: Dallas-Fort Worth Classic Rock, Lone Star 92.5. Thanks for hanging out. It's Stacy with you. You can watch clips of the best SNL sketches on their YouTube, but also on Instagram the next morning, right? And season 52 continues, one episode in. Next one is Saturday, October 3rd, of course, where you have Dakota Johnson hosting and musical guest Turnstile.
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0: Good morning, everybody. It's the Ben and Skin Show on Lone Star 92.5. It's going to be a big show today with more ZZ Top tickets to give away. Do wait for your chance to win those. You got to have that free iHeart streaming app. That's how we be giving stuff away. The world's oldest Fortnite streamer, or so she claims. We'll hear from her here in about 45 minutes, but first...
1: 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It's time for the morning news dump.
2: So tomorrow, right after the show, I'm going to hop on a plane and take a quick day trip to New York City, which doesn't happen very often.
3: Day trip?
2: Yeah. Well,
3: so you're coming back that night?
2: No.
3: Or are you staying one night?
2: Yeah, I guess I'm staying one night.
0: That's a night trip.
4: As you should, though.
2: I'm a night trip, though.
4: You should stay at least one night.
2: Yeah, and I am. And I would have stayed too, but I couldn't change my flight in time.
3: You're going up there for a peen enlargement surgery?
2: Yes, peen enlargement surgery.
0: I thought you go to the Philippines for that.
2: Well, that's what some people do, but I've got a friend in New York.
3: You got a guy.
2: He knows a guy. Who's related to my tire guy, which is weird.
3: Right.
2: More on that coming up in 2029. I'm going to sneak off, right? Because my wife just adores Harry Styles, and he's playing at Madison Square Garden. So, and I love Harry, too. We're going to go. And then we're coming back Saturday morning. Frontier Airlines flight. Ooh, so we are going to, you know, you're taking a backpack as your personal item.
3: Yeah.
2: You know, so just wearing what you have on and move on.
0: Very nice. That's great. I mean, you just go with a backpack. You don't need, why would you need to check anything in for 24 hours?
2: It's a very cheap trip, which is not the band opening up for ZZ Top.
3: That's good.
2: On Sunday night. But then I saw this story. A 57-year-old man from Brooklyn died after he was dragged by a train because the bag he was carrying became stuck in a subway car's doors.
0: Oh, God.
3: Okay, was he getting on the subway or off the subway, and the doors closed on his backpack, and he couldn't take it off?
2: He was getting off, Ben.
0: Oh.
2: Exiting.
0: Yep.
2: And it was about 6 p.m. on Monday night, and his shopping bag was caught as the doors closed.
3: That's a bad way to go.
2: And well, he got dragged.
0: You don't let go of your shopping
4: bag?
0: That's
4: immediately what I thought.
2: So here's what the video showed, because they have...
0: You didn't see this, did you?
2: I didn't see it. But the Metro train police, what do you call them? New York City Transit. It's DART here. I don't know what it is there. They looked at it and said it showed him he had a walking cane, too.
4: When he
2: boarded the train, so they knew that he had a cane. And he was carrying a thin plastic shopping bag.
3: That didn't break?
2: That's what I was thinking. Doesn't it just explode if it was a thin shopping bag?
3: Man, just kidding. It's not even a backpack?
2: Yeah, it's very weird. And like, a plastic bag doesn't have any, like, width to it, you know? It's just it is what it is.
3: But his grip was so strong that he was able to... The bag didn't break, nor did he lose his grip. He just rode it to his death?
2: That's what I can't figure out. Because if you just drop it, and you're good, right?
0: Yeah, I don't know that this is a real story. None of it makes sense. None of it checks out.
3: Thank you for having the balls to challenge us. The whole Metroplex is listening right now, getting ready for work, going, what?
0: They all thought that, right?
3: Yeah.
0: What? I mean, because, so, the guy's plastic bag got caught in the...
2: The doors, he's exiting, the door closes, the train takes off.
0: I'm picturing these to be the bags that I use when I pick up dog poop on our walks. They're just like little...
2: I think you should picture it as a plastic bag, as in paper or plastic.
0: Yeah, that's what I'm picturing it as. And I'm like, that's like really... Yeah.
2: Oh, that's not saving the planet, bro.
0: Oh, no, yeah.

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1: I just walked through and said, hey, I'm former President Jimmy Carter. 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

0: Good morning, everybody. It's the Ben and Skin Show, and this segment right here is brought to you by our friends Franklin Franco, longtime partners with us going all the way back to 2008. We love those guys. Mark, Scott, and Gene are going to take care of you with no out-of-pocket expenses to their clients. They do it the right way. 214 or 817-333-3333. What percentage of you folks out there live in the state in which you were born? We'll tell you here shortly, but first.
1: He's an irrational, quick-triggered, nuclear overreactor. 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It's time for Now Trending in Ben.
2: The battle of the decades continues. 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
17: Yes, you are listening to the Ben and Skin Show. Good morning, everybody. Hopefully you have a great Thursday planned. Here's the deal. We've got the Wayback Machine coming up here momentarily. In about 10 minutes, we're going to talk retro video games. This segment, however, we're going to talk a little Cowboys. We don't do a lot of sports talk here on Lone Star 92.5, even though we've worked at ESPN, The Fan, The Ticket. We do a lot of sports talk on our sports network. 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We just launched a new podcast called Trench Town with Travis Frederick and Zach Martin. And it's one of the best podcasts I've ever seen. Those guys are amazing. Breaking down current Cowboys games, telling stories, and man, just really, really good stuff. The whole network is awesome. Go check it out, the Haymaker Network. But right now, it's time for this.
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8: 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You jolt awake and start thinking about fueling your gut? 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But why spend time thinking about

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Well, you've cleaned the floor, the guests arrive, and somebody's wearing boots. I'm Jason for the radio. A survey finds most Americans prefer shoes off inside, but fewer than half regularly ask visitors to do it. That's a familiar little Texas standoff, right? You're happy they're there. You'd just like that part of them to stay by the door.

It's Lone Star 92.5. Well, this is how you end the argument over pizza toppings. I'm Jason for the radio. Tombstone's new kits let you put candy corn on frozen pizza, pepperoni, or five cheese underneath. Suddenly the person who ordered mushrooms seems very reasonable.

Black Sabbath guitarist Tony Iommi was at Windsor Castle in England yesterday receiving his MBE, Member of the British Empire, though in Tony's case, it could certainly be Minister of Blown Eardrums.

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Well, great news for everybody who got rejected in high school for knowing how to reboot the Wi-Fi. Being a nerd is no longer offensive. According to some new research, being a nerd actually gives you a dating advantage, as many millennials think being a nerd is hot. Meanwhile, my generation, Generation X, is like, wait, we spent years getting beat up for this?